And I touched your face, narcotic mindful lace, Mary Jane. 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
1: She work it, girl, she work the bowl, she break it down, she take it low, she's fine as hell, she's about to dough. Doing a thing right on the floor, and money, money she making. Look at the way she's shaking, make you wanna touch her, wanna taste her, have you lusting for her? Going crazy, face it.

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Thank you for coming home. Sorry that the chairs are all warm. I left them here, I could have.

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1: 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Can't touch this. Can't touch this.